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Hey, it's Wayne D and Tay. 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Billy gets you through the lunch hour and almost to 5 o'clock every afternoon right here on Wink.

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101.5 WYNK. Hey guys, it is Bobby Bones. Tomorrow morning at 6 a.m., we'll talk to Brett Eldridge. The crazy story of him going skydiving to celebrate a number one song and stories behind his biggest hits. Brett Eldridge, tomorrow morning on the Bobby Bones Show. 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
1: Hey, it's Wayne D. So many great messages coming in on the talkback, Mike. Shout out to Lori. She was asking for Blake Shelton. We're playing him now. Called Let Him In Anyway. Ain't it?

101.5 WYNK and Wayne D inviting you to the 15th annual Bella's Ball fundraiser for the Bella Bowman Foundation. That's Thursday, September 10th at La Bear's Casino Hotel. 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

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We are back in Vegas, coming up in just a few weeks here for the iHeartRadio Music Festival. Thanks to Capital One, you can be there too, representing country. It's every music genre, but two nights, one stage, repping country. Stella Lefty. We also got Lainey Wilson, Kenny Chesney. You want to be there, just got to keep listening. Good luck. Hey, it's not

101.5 WINK. Hey guys, it is Bob Jones. Tomorrow morning at 6 a.m., we'll talk to Brett Eldridge. The crazy story of him going skydiving to celebrate a number one song and stories behind his biggest hits. Brett Eldridge, tomorrow morning.

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1: And we appreciate y'all hanging out. 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

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Adam's Family, a musical comedy. 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

day, Potts Farm was a place to go. Load a truck up, hit the dirt road. 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King in the can and the Marlboro man. Jack and Jim were a few good men. 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
1: 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My name is Wayne D, and this is the last week to try and win your way to Vegas. 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
1: 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Talking the iHeartRadio Music Festival. Keep listening. Anytime you hear these keywords, you're going to text your way to Sin City to see. We just added Stella Lefty to the show. You're also going to see Lainey Wilson. Who else we got? Kenny Chesney. So many more artists. So thanks to Capital One. We'll make that happen for your keep listening to win. I got

101.5 WYNK. Hey guys, it is Bobby Bones. Tomorrow morning at 6 a.m., we'll talk to Brett Eldridge. The crazy story of him going skydiving to celebrate a number one song and stories behind his biggest hits. Brett Eldridge, tomorrow morning on the Bobby Bones Show.

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1: 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We'll dive into In the Fields in just under 15 minutes. 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

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And then ESPN's Game Day is going to be on LSU's campus for Lane Kiffin's debut as the Tigers host Clemson Saturday night at 6:30. That game is going to be on Channel 2. My name.

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2: 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All right, this one is a hefty one. So a dad helped to deliver his own baby girl as they just pulled up in front of the hospital. Luis was driving his wife, Angelica, and they went to the medical center, but their daughter did not wait for them to get checked in. No, she was like, I'm here. We need to do this now. The surveillance footage, though, of the hospital captured the moment of the parents pulling the daughter out, the little baby girl, and then he helped welcome the baby girl before hospital staff rushed to take over, and thankfully everything is okay. Mom, baby, dad, everybody is okay. That's your In the Feels.
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101.5 WYNK, Baton Rouge's number one for new country. It's John Morgan, it's Wayne D, and we just hung out with Kane Brown. What was it, like a week ago he was in studio with us here? Full interviews up, link in my bio, Instagram, he's Wayne D. And the song

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And after your busy workday, our girl Brooke is driving you home here on 101.5 WYNK. We appreciate y'all hanging out, man. And just like us, Brooke's got your country favorites and Wink traffic updates. 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
3: 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Hotter than the red on the cattle brand. 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A cast iron skin.

0: want my horse back.
1: 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Hey guys, it is Bobby Bones. Tomorrow morning at 6 a.m., we'll talk to Brett Eldridge. The crazy story of him going skydiving to celebrate a number one song and stories behind his biggest hits. Brett Eldridge, tomorrow morning on the

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1: 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My mom was like, here's Tater Tot Hot This.
2: Yeah.

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Don't miss overnights on 101.5 WYMK. Granger Smith is keeping you company if you're up late with After Midnight. Granger has some massive country songs. He's got your requests and some surprises on the show. 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
1: Now, I have a very special surprise for you if you're a Taylor Swift fan. Stay close to my Instagram. He's Wayne D. You'll share details in the next couple of days here, all right? Thanks for hanging out with us on a Tuesday night. Here is the latest from Chase Matthew now.
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1: And if you open up the calendar, every day is a national something day, right? Well, today, National Euro Day.
2: Ooh, yum.
1: Lunch was dope. Shout out to Zeke's. But also, today is National, what is it? Forgiveness Day. And so we're asking you, coming up next hour,
2: who do you forgive and what did they do?
1: It's going to be juicy.
2: Yeah.
1: Reach out now, 1-877-367-4432. 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
2: Could be a family member.
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1: 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Hey guys, it is Bobby Bones. 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
3: That this morning, and it's and still good? 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
3: Ew.
2: Maybe. Let's dive into the biggest stories coming out in Nashville. Tate, what's coming up?
3: So Dolly Parton is being honored with one of the coolest festivals I've ever seen.
2: Get to that in just under 15 minutes. Hang out.

going to be a big one. 102.5 WYNR. It's Wayne D. Ready for Charlie Crockett. 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
1: It's the latest news straight out of Nashville. 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
2: Okay, first we start things out with the CMA Awards. So they just announced yesterday that they'll be making their nominee announcement coming up September 10th. It's the 60th annual CMA Awards. Holy cow.
3: Can I tell you, CMA is like the show, right?
2: Yeah.
3: When it comes to country award shows. I can't wait to see what they do for Dolly this fall.
2: I know. I am interested to see what kind of tribute they do for her. That'll be cool.
3: Pink carpet instead of red carpet. Pink carpet.
2: With butterflies all over it? Oh, that'd be cute.
3: Anyway, sorry. Go ahead.
2: Wow. Okay. But they're going to be making the announcement on Good Morning America. So keep an eye out. September 10th. But the award show isn't until November 18th. And it'll be on ABC, Disney Plus, and the next day on Hulu. Next, so those who are kind of like wondering if Drake and Ella Langley are going to collab, it's kind of like being fueled, you know, like a lot of the rumors. But it's still ramping up. I mean, Drake is stoking the flames at a small get-together at a nightclub in Toronto Sunday night. Drake hopped on the DJ booth and sang kind of like a remix of Choose in Texas. So now people are like, oh, he's dropping a hint.
3: Everybody wants a piece of country. It's fun.
2: Yep. Okay, and then last, so Dolly Parton was buried in a private ceremony this past Friday. And, I mean, it's going to be pretty cool because, you know, as that was private, right? Yeah. That was for her family and friends. But for the whole world to celebrate her, they're going to do a two-day festival. They're planning on doing it not only in Nashville, but in London as well.
3: That's going to be nuts.
2: They already had Dolly Fest. They're calling it Dolly Fest, a celebration of a lifetime. They already had Nashville planned for January of 2027. Yeah. They're still looking at dates and who's going to be a part of, you know, the festival, who's performing, stuff like that. But that'll be announced soon. They don't really know when the London thing is happening.
3: We will be there.
2: Yeah.
3: We will be there.
2: In London?
3: No, here.
2: Oh, okay. Yeah. Well, why not both?
3: We can't get lunch expense. Do you think anybody send us to London?
2: True.
3: Takes 3 months to get parking.
2: Okay, that's true. That's your iHeartCountry Roundup with Tay.
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7: Happy Wednesday, everybody. Halfway through the work week already. It's show number 1699. After Midnight's on, I'm your host, Granger Smith. Check your clock. Yeah, we're right on time. The new day has begun. I've got some good news I want to share with you. Hang tight. I'll read that for you. I've also got some Nashville news, and Hudson is our queen of Nashville news, coming in here with stories about your favorite stars in Nashville. And all of those Nashville stars will get played on this show at some point between now and when the sun comes up. I promise you, we got a good list of it. Hang tight.

Baton Rouge's number one for new country, 101.5 WYNK. I think I know how to get your Wednesday started off on the right foot, and that is with some good news. If you hang on two songs, I'll share some with you.

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1: So I got a topic I want to discuss next hour. I want to hear from you on this. Where do you stand on electric cars? 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It's becoming more polarizing. Where do you stand? 866-607-8383. 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
1: Hey, this is Beth in Lexington, Kentucky. I'm out delivering the mail to the post offices in the big truck. Y'all have a great day. Bye.
2: You're doing good work, Beth. Thank you for listening to After Midnight while you do it. Baby.

0: 101.5 WYNK. Stick around. Ann Hudson is coming up with the latest buzz from Nashville. Ann, give us a tease of what you got coming up.
1: Oh, wow. I was shocked to see this, Granger. Ernest is abruptly stepping away from the road, and he says his actions have affected more than just himself. And, well, he released a candid message. I'll tell you about that coming up in your Nashville news next. Just when

0: from Nashville's Music Row. It's Ann Hudson.
1: Ernest is putting touring on hold to focus on his mental and physical health. In an Instagram story, he said the road has been dragging him down in a bad way and that he's taking time away to get himself and his priorities back in order. Ernest will miss upcoming dates on Ella Langley's Dandelion Tour, but says that he looks forward to returning better and stronger, adding that he owes it to himself and those affected by his actions. I love seeing all the artists around the country paying tribute to Dolly Parton. Even Ella Langley, she did a cover of Jolene. You can watch the full thing up at aftermidnight.com.
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8: Hey, welcome to Wednesday, everybody. Halfway through the work week, it's After Midnight. I'm your host, Granger Smith, the first Wednesday of September. So glad to be with you. So much good country music to play for you. Whatever the reason you're up early or up late, I'm glad you're here. You're at the right place. And I got this question for you. Where do you stand on EVs? What's your stance on electric cars? You love them? You hate them? Call me. 866-607-8383. That's our discussion. I've also got Earl Dibbles, Jr., the country boy with a dumb criminal story to tell us. And all this here coming up at hour number two. Let's go. It's After Midnight.

0: 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You in, you out? 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

Baton Rouge's number one for new country, 101.5 WYNK. 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
1: 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Keep up the good work.
0: Well, you're doing good work, brother. I appreciate you listening to After Midnight while you do it. This

Baton Rouge's number one for new country, 101.5 WYNK. A man in Florida decided to take a stroll through a parking lot with no pants, an open bottle of booze, and a fake name straight out of a high school English class. Earl Dibbles Jr. is going to share this dumb criminal story with us next.

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7: Hey, thank y'all for starting your Wednesday here with me on After Midnight. I'm Granger Smith, your host, and I've got some things written down here that went down on this day in history I want to talk about coming up. Plus, some Nashville news with Ann Hudson. She's coming in here to tell you about your favorite stars in Nashville and what they're up to and all the stories they got going on. Hang tight for all of this here early on a Wednesday. I'm glad you're with me.

1015 WYNK. One of the most famous sport drinks ever was invented on this day. I'll remind you which one that was coming up here in just two songs.

Baton Rouge's number one for new country, 101.5 WYNK. I brought this up last hour. You liking electric cars, or do you think it's not going to work? Are you a combustion engine guy? Are you a diesel guy, gas guy? Call me. 866-607-8383.

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1: I get up every morning at 3:15 to go to work, but we've recently moved, and I can't listen to the radio in the mornings like I normally do, and I miss you saying, God is worthy of our praise, and I miss that every morning, and I just wish I could catch it still.
0: Well, I love that encouragement. I love that you say that. I just want you to know, if you do get up, or maybe you can't sleep, or you're getting up early for any reason, we're still here for you.

0: Baton Rouge is number one for new country, 101.5 WYNK. Ann Hudson is about to jump on and share some Nashville news with us. Ann, what do you have lined up?
1: Wow, Granger, Taylor Swift never ceases to amaze me after she saw a woman online that got injured. Wait till you hear what she did. I got that story coming up in your Nashville news next.

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1: 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Thanks so much for being a part of the After Midnight family.

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He'd always stop right there and say,

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1: All right, the subject we're talking about this hour is, who does fall remind you of? In fact, when I say that, who do you think of when you think of fall? The season. Leaves changing. Holiday around the corner. Who do you think of? 866-607-8383.
2: Personally, I feel like fall just reminds me of my boyfriend because his love for Halloween is definitely probably top 10.
1: Man, that sounds like a winner boyfriend. I'm just kidding. You love him because he loves Halloween. You didn't say that. I put words in your mouth. I'm just kidding. But yes, this time of year, the people that love Halloween, you think of them because you think of the leaves changing and the air cooling down, and Walmart's got all the Halloween stuff in it. 866-607-8383.
3: Brian, the truck driver here. I was just calling to say who reminds me of fall the most would be my dad, because fall is basically the time of the year where everything's preparing for the hardest time of the year. And my dad was always trying to get me to understand that no matter what time of the year, we've always got to prepare for the hard times and save up everything that we can to be prepared for it. So, yeah, I'm very thankful for my dad and what he always did for me and sharing the knowledge and the wisdom and training me to be a better man. But yes, sir, that's it. Thank you for the show. Keep up the good work.
1: Yeah, that's such a good perspective. I don't think I've ever thought about it in that way, that fall, the season of fall, is preparing us for the hardest season. That's the season of winter, the cold, lifeless season of winter, which right now in Texas, where I live, it is the hot, lifeless season of the end of summer. So we have it both ways. But man, that's such a good perspective, fall in preparing us for the hard season, and the illustration to life in that way. You sound like you got a good dad. 866-607-8383.
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1: Hey, Granger, this is Doug Pelzer, South Carolina. I just want to thank you for everything, man. I work second shift, get off at midnight, and I look forward to listening to you on the way home. Great job, man. We love you and look forward to this every night. Take care, buddy.
0: Well, I sure appreciate you, Doug. Thank you for calling, buddy.

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I've heard of people selling clean urine for someone needing to take a drug test, but you're never gonna guess where this dumb criminal collected her sample from. Earl Dibbles Jr. is gonna share this real story coming up next.

Baton Rouge's number one for new country, 101.5 WYNK. 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

Baton Rouge is number one for new country, 101.5 WYNK. I think I know how to get your Wednesday started off on the right foot, and that is with some good news. If you hang on two songs, I'll share some with you. No.

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1: Listen, I get it. Not everyone sleeps at night. Some of us think, some of us drive, some of us pray. Granger's with you through it all. Thanks for being a part of the After Midnight family.

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1: Hey, Granger, you want to know what happened yesterday? Been up since 1 o'clock this morning, driving the old tractor and trailer. Still got about 7 hours to go to get to home base. Talk to you later. This is Kirk Stays.
0: Keep that greasy side down, brother. 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
1: 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Stick around. Ann Hudson is coming up with the latest buzz from Nashville. Ann, give us a tease of what you got coming up.
2: Oh, wow. I was shocked to see this, Granger. Ernest is abruptly stepping away from the road, and he says his actions have affected more than just himself. And, well, he released a candid message. I'll tell you about that coming up in your Nashville.

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101.5 WYNK. Hey, thank you guys so much for sharing your Wednesday here with me on After Midnight. Before you take off and get your day started, let me remind you, God is great and He is worthy of our praise. I'm Granger Smith, coming to y'all from the Yee Farm in Central Texas. If you're just now getting your day started and you still want to hang out some more, you know you can. Join me for Mornings with Granger, another show over on Yee Radio. We're going to continue these same conversations over there. The link to Yee Radio is in the bio of our Instagram at After Midnight Granger Smith. Thank y'all for hanging out.

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0: 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Yes, Bobby
1: Bones. I was talking to Brett Eldridge, who had that song, how he wrote his second number one, which is this one here, Beat of the Music. And how he was swimming with pigs in Mexico. So here you go. Bobby Bones. This is the Bobby Bones Show. 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
1: Would Blake Shelton rather play the Grand Ole Opry or the Ryman?
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1: This story comes to us from Shreveport, Louisiana. An 18-year-old man walked into a gas station about 12:30 a.m., grabbed some drinks, a couple bags of donuts, a couple candy bars, walked out. Got like $60 worth of stuff. They called police. Like, oh, here's his description.
2: Oh, he stole it when you walked out. You mean he just walked out?
1: Yeah, just walked out.
2: Got it.
1: And the cops are still there. And guess what? About 20 minutes later, here comes 18-year-old in to buy a Coke. Same guy.
2: Was he actually trying to buy the Coke this time?
1: Yep. He went in there to get a Coke and they arrested him.
2: Why not just steal it with the others?
3: Right.
2: That's what I'm thinking. Like, yeah, steal it when you steal the other stuff.
1: Well, I don't know. I mean, he went in to get a Coke. He got a Coke out of the thing and then they arrested him. So I assumed he was trying to buy it.
2: The only gas station in town?
3: Right. I could just see the clerk being like, that's him.
2: Or going, what? That's him. Seriously? Okay.
1: I'm Lunchbox. That's your

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19: Okay, run me through the scenario.
20: So my friend has been working out at this gym for a while, and there's a guy, they go around the same time. They're both single, so she thinks, and they sort of flirt. Like innocent little gym flirting. Nothing too crazy, but always saying hi over by cardio or by weights or occasionally helping each other with stuff. And she starts to think like, oh, he's probably going to ask for my number soon. Then she finds out he's married. And so she was talking to me about how she wished that married people would wear their wedding rings at the gym because it's getting very confusing because she thought she was developing some sort of flirty relationship with this guy. And she looked specifically to see if he had a wedding ring, and he didn't. And he never has any time that she's seen him. And they go, like I said, at the same time a lot. And so she was just sort of deflated and then frustrated that he would even kind of flirt with her. But again, it was nothing inappropriate. So it's not like a red flag, but she's like, he shouldn't even be talking to me as much as he does. Or he needs to wear a wedding ring.
2: There's a lot of this. It's kind of weird. One, if he was uglier and talking to her, do you think she'd be mad at him for flirting?
20: I guess she's just mad at him for not wearing a ring. Because then maybe she wouldn't have received it as flirty. Do you know what I mean? Like, she probably has a different filter with no ring.
2: Has a different filter with good looking. Like somebody she's attracted to.
20: Yeah, I mean, she's definitely attracted to him. And she's an attractive girl, too. Like, she thought that, like, chemistry was starting to form. And she was like, now I feel silly.
2: Does she feel, though, that he's being so flirty that if his wife knew of this amount of flirt, she'd be upset?
20: Yeah, I mean, she was real careful about not wanting to make him seem like he was doing anything inappropriate. Because she's like, really looking back, he didn't do anything wrong.
2: So he wasn't flirting, he was just talking to somebody there at the same place, same time.
20: Yeah, but it was a little, I think, again, do you see the filter of like, if he had had a ring on, maybe she wouldn't have interpreted certain things like the way that she did. But because he didn't have a ring, she was maybe reading into it a little more. So she started initiating, sometimes talking to him.
2: I for sure can see that.
20: Okay.
2: But I would say,
20: but she doesn't want to paint him as a bad guy because he didn't do anything wrong. She's like, but a ring would have cleared this whole thing up.
2: Yeah, but if you have a hard ring and you've taken your ring off too at the gym, you lost yours at the gym. You left it in a treadmill for a day. Remember?
20: Yeah.
2: So if you're married and you have a hard ring, a valuable ring, I totally can see you taking it off without the idea that you're going to fool someone into thinking you're single.
20: Okay, what about the rubber rings?
2: That's what I wear, a silicone one.
20: Yeah, or silicone.
2: But if you don't have one.
20: Well, they keep them at the gym. They have a bowl.
2: Okay, now we're getting somewhere.
20: That's
2: an idea.
20: Okay, the idea actually just came to me. And maybe, just like they have towels that you can grab.
2: No, yeah, it's kind of dumb, but I like it.
13: There's a whole bowl of rings just so people like your friend doesn't mistake a relationship.
2: Yeah, I don't hate it. It's stupid, but I don't hate it.
20: It's like, you're like, shoot, I forgot my ring. Or, shoot, I'm going to leave my ring in my locker. Or I'm not going to wear it in the gym. So you slide on one of their, and then you drop it in the used, and then they sanitize them, and that way you don't have to worry about it. Because those silicone ones are still kind of expensive. No?
2: $20.
13: Oh, they're so cheap.
20: Oh, really?
2: Oh, yeah.
20: Oh, well then.
2: I mean, if $20 is expensive, yes, but $20. I've never lost it. It's never come apart. It's all good.
13: I'm sure you can get a cheaper one than $20. But yeah, they're inexpensive.
20: Okay, well, fine. Well, then.
2: Okay. Well, I wanted a red, Arkansas red, so it had to be.
13: Yeah. Custom.
2: Yeah, $19.99 for sure.
20: Yeah.
2: I don't think the guy did anything wrong if she doesn't think he purposefully did anything wrong. If he's there without a wedding ring, seeing what he can get on, like seeing if people will like him single, that's weird. But if she really feels like there's a possibility he was just chatting, it's normal to have your wedding ring off at the gym if it's a big clunky
20: one. I know.
2: One.
20: I guess she was having a moment where she thought, PSA to married people, like, could we wear our wedding rings at the gym?
2: PSA to everybody, if you're talking to someone at the gym, simple ask the question, are you married?
13: Yeah.
20: That's what you say?
2: Well, if it goes to like four conversations over 3 weeks, and you're getting to know him a little bit?
20: Okay, well then, how about we don't have to ask if you're married. What if
2: you just said
20: the person that's married? I did?
2: Yeah.
20: No, I didn't.
2: You didn't?
20: No.
2: Start with a K?
20: No.
2: Okay.
13: Yeah, I think she said another word that sounded like
20: okay, that. No. It starts with the M.
2: Okay, go ahead.
20: I'll say that much.
2: There's no even need to do that, but okay.
20: Okay. Well, what was my thought? Shoot,
2: I think
20: escaped me.
2: Here we go. One, if you start talking to somebody at the gym and you're like, oh, maybe they're flirting, simply you can ask if they're married. Not a big deal. Two, I think there's a market for gym wedding rings.
20: Yes. Okay, also, maybe if you're the one that's married, you have to work in. If you start saying hi to someone more than 2 weeks, you have to work in, oh my gosh, my wife has that outfit.
13: What are you talking about?
20: Like, you can't.
2: I don't know about that specifically, but.
20: Or like, fair. My wife squats like that.
13: Oh my gosh.
2: Okay. I'm sorry that happened to your friend, but it doesn't feel like the guy was up to no good.
20: Right, and she wanted to be clear about that too, because I asked her if I could share the story and do the PSA, and
2: but
20: she was
2: everything's
20: like,
2: anonymous except you said it started with the M. You didn't even have to do that.
18: Mr. Bobby Bones.

0: 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Just helped out a woman by handing her keys to her newly repaired car. It was $3,000 for the bill. They wiped it completely clean. Adriana is her name. Said she was at rock bottom. She lost her job. Her car broke down. And she took the car in going, I don't know whenever I can pay for this, but I'll leave it here. And so they do this thing called Pay It Forward, where they every month work on a car for free. They find somebody they feel like has dropped the car off, they could really use the help, and they do it for free, but they don't tell them. And so the guy, Timothy Lee Alderman, who is the guy who has the program in the shop, he's a recovering addict who has turned his own past around, so he wants to help other people. And so that's what they did. And they were like, here's your car back. He's like, well, I didn't pay for it. And they're like, you don't have to. He's like, what about layaway? Like paying little? Nope, got it completely covered.
1: Wow.
0: So a $3,000 bill completely clean from KCBD. 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And just Lubbock in general. Good people in Lubbock. Their football team spends a lot of money on their players. But other than that, but I do like their head football coach. Like, I know him. He's a really nice guy, so I'm kind of torn. But shout out Lubbock. That's what it's all about.
2: That was Tell Me Something Good. WYNK.
3: I knew I'd see her around. I'd be at some party. She'd show up and I'd be walking out. Or across some parking lot, hiding behind her sister. I'd look up. She'd be at the red light beside me in that white Maxima with the sticker on the back. I'd act like I didn't see her. But we'd play at the same pumps, flip through the same stations, and slow down for the same curves, run around with the same crowd. But we just needed some time. She could get on with her life, I'd get on with mine. Thought I would be fine, but maybe not.

0: 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We played a really fun game today where if you think you know 90s country music, I don't want to say anything more about it because you can listen to the podcast and play the game along with us. But it was really great. We played a television game too, old school TV. We talked about if you'd rather be paid a lot or have a job that you love and kind of that balance. So really good show. 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We got it all up there. Appreciate you being here. And we'll see you guys tomorrow. Bye, everybody. Oh, it's Bobby
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0: 105 WYNK. I have a very important question I need to ask on a What Would You Say Wednesday. And so I will after you get Josh Ross on the At Work Show.
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1: Are you kidding me? Oh, my goodness. I'm so happy.
0: She was pretty excited about that. Yeah, airfare, hotel, tickets into the iHeartRadio Music Festival at $1,000. That could be you coming up again today at

101.5 WYNK with me, Bill the Greenwood. I just want to say thank you to everyone in Baton Rouge for having us on again today. It really means the world to me. 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

0: Baton Rouge's home for the Bobby Bones Show, 101.5 WYNK. My question on a What Do You Say Wednesday, I really want to get out the Halloween decorations. It's now September. I know some people will say you wait until October, but I love Halloween more than any other holiday, and I want to enjoy the decorations more than just a few weeks. So that's what I say. What say you?
1: I mean, for me, it's got to be October 1st and no sooner than that. I mean, we're just getting back to school. It's still kind of summer vibes. Can we at least get to October, please?
0: Yeah, that was the first talkback message I got. I knew that was going to be the case. And again, I just don't want to only be able to enjoy the decorations for, you know, a handful of weeks, like 3 weeks. That's not enough for me. Okay, maybe 4 weeks. Still not enough for me. What say you? 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

Baton Rouge's number one for new country, 101.5 WYNK. I didn't realize what a big day yesterday was for Walmart. You know why? They started selling something yesterday that has everybody buzzing. If you haven't heard about it, you will in just a couple of minutes. First, how about Kenny Chesney with Carry On the At Work Show.

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Today's Talkback Lunch Break gets underway in just about 1 hour. Hit that Talkback mic. Let me know what song I can play for you starting at noon today. Here's Tyler Hubbard, 5'9".

Thanks for listening to 101.5 WYNK, Baton Rouge's number one for new country. How soon is too soon for the Halloween decorations? What do you say on a What Do You Say Wednesday? Well, I'm going to find out after Morgan Wallen, Ben

101.5 WYNK. Hey guys, it is Bobby Bones. 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Lamont Landers, tomorrow morning on the Bobby Bones Show.

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0: 101.5 WYNK, Baton Rouge's number one for new country. My question on a What Would You Say Wednesday. And I mentioned this earlier in the show. Halloween is my favorite holiday. I want to get the decorations out early. I like to enjoy them. I've got that big skeleton from Home Depot that's like, I don't know, 10 or 12 foot tall. I put that in my living room. That's how crazy I am with Halloween. My wife says, whoa, Nelly, you have to wait until October. What say you? How soon is too soon? Or when do you put up the Halloween decorations? What do you say, Ashley?
1: When the first leaf falls, in my opinion.
0: I feel like I've seen a few leaves fall. So that would mean that I would have the green light, according to Ashley. What do you say? Somebody else said October 1st, you have to wait until October because that's Halloween month. Love to know your thoughts on What Would You Say Wednesday. 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
1: Dan and Shay say this is the most personal song they have ever written and recorded. 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

101.5 WYNK and the Louisiana Arts and Science Museum have a great exhibit running through January 3rd called Reflections, The Art of George Rodrigue. 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Are you serious?

101.5 WYNK. Your TalkBack lunch break is now underway. That means an entire hour that you built. So use that TalkBack mic to give me your request while I get you Morgan Wallen. I'm the problem.

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1: Oh, my God. I don't even know what to say. Oh, my gosh.
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101.5 WYNK. Hey guys, it is Bobby Bones. Tomorrow morning at 6 a.m., one of my favorite new artists, Lamont Landers, is coming in to perform with full band, doing a Stevie Wonder cover and so much more. Lamont Landers, tomorrow morning on the Bobby

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0: Baton Rouge is home for the Bobby Bones Show, 101.5 WYNK. What do you say Wednesday? How soon is too soon to put up the Halloween decorations? I mean, it is September. That's basically Halloween, or at least in my opinion. My wife definitely disagrees with me. What say you?
1: I would say, like, September 30th.
0: September 30th is the same thing as October the 1st. That's too late. Sorry, I'm just trying to find someone who agrees with me. Anybody out there like to put up the Halloween decorations early, or am I all alone on this one? 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Be Her is up next.
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I can play your song, too. Just tap that red mic anytime you're

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Hey guys, it is Bobby Bones. 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

start whipping out the Halloween decorations. Trying to convince my wife it's not too soon. So far, I'm all alone on this one. Get back to your talk back messages after Bailey Zimmerman and his Chevy Silverado.

Baton Rouge's number one for new country, 101.5 WYNK. Nobody gives you more country for your work day, and it sure does mean a lot to me that you let me tag along with you today. I, the at-work guy, Billy Greenwood. He's Kane Brown with Woman.

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0: WYNK, Baton Rouge's number one for new country. 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
0: I'd be pretty excited about it, too. Airfare, hotel, tickets into the T-Mobile Arena, and $1,000 could all be yours again today at 5. 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
1: It's Brooke Taylor. Does anybody else ever feel like you're really just trying to, I don't know, shoot for the moon way too fast? I heard this quote and I was like, you know what? I think this is so good. Stop trying to take the elevator to the top. Taking shortcuts, all the things. Stop trying to take the elevator to the top. Allow yourself to learn step by step and take the stairs. You're going to sweat a little bit more. You're going to be out of breath, but take the stairs. Man, I love that. You want to hear it again? That is up on my Instagram stories. 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
1: It's Brooke Taylor. Y'all know Stella Lefty, right? She's our I Heart Country on the Verge artist. 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
1: Tomorrow morning at 6 a.m., one of my favorite new artists, Lamont Landers, is coming in to perform with full band, doing a Stevie Wonder cover and so much more. Lamont Landers, tomorrow morning on the Bobby Bones Show.

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3: 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I'm George Strait.
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It happens at 7 o'clock. 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You're going to meet up-and-coming artists, even some surprise guests. 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

101.5 WYNK. It's Brooke Taylor. A little fun fact, if you didn't know this about Morgan Wallen, he was actually a standout pitcher and shortstop in high school, wanted to play professionally, but an elbow injury ended his baseball career. And now, well, country music was the right path.

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101.5 WYNK. It's Brooke Taylor inviting you to the 15th annual Bella's Ball fundraiser for the Bella Bowman Foundation. Thursday, September 10th at LaBerge Casino Hotel. It is going to be such a cool night. 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

excited at work as I am getting that last bit of goodness out of the ice cream bowl. 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

0: Baton Rouge is number one for New Country 101.5 WINK. It's Brooke Taylor. Hallelujah, that sleep is good for you. Can I get an amen to that? I feel like for years, experts have pretty much warned us to just not sleep in on the weekends and catch up because it's bad for your internal clock and could trigger health effects. But now, there is new research that has a different take, basically saying that you should sleep in on Saturday and Sunday, and it's good for you. It's associated with a lower risk of high blood pressure. So a little sweet spot of how much extra sleep to get. They say about 90 minutes will do the trick. So this is your sign to sleep in this weekend.
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101.5 WYNK. It's Brooke Taylor, Miranda Lambert right there, dropping her new album October 2nd. It's called Crisco. It's a little bit of country, a little bit of disco. She calls it Crisco. 30 days till we get all that new music from Miranda. We can't

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WYNK. It's Brooke Taylor with a request from Baton Rouge. I want to play it for you really quick. And listen, if you set us as that number one preset on your iHeartRadio app, hit the talkback microphone. 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
1: It's Brooke Taylor. If you just missed that chance to win that trip for two to Vegas at $1,000 spending cash, let me give you this hour's nationwide keyword one more time. 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

0: our new country, 101.5 WYNK. It's Brooke Taylor. Anybody else not doing anything this weekend for Labor Day weekend? We have nothing on the calendar, and I'm happy about that.
1: 40 HP Johnson on a flat bottom metal boat. Coke cans and BB guns, barbed wire and old fence posts.

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1: It's Brooke Taylor. Okay, I lied to you. Labor Day weekend. This weekend, I said I have no plans. All I'll be doing all weekend is watching college football.

101.5 WYNK. It's Brooke Taylor. The Louisiana Art and Science Museum has a great exhibit running right now through January called Reflections, The Art of George Rodrigue. 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LASM.org.

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1: It's Brooke Taylor. This number just made me want to vomit. The average cost of weddings this year in the United States. Oh, my goodness. Let's talk about

0: 101.5 WYNK, Baton Rouge's number one for new country. It's Brooke Taylor, and I'm just going to say it out loud. I feel like eloping is the way to go. People are putting themselves in debt for weddings, and I think it's just crazy town. My husband Andrew and I, we got married in 2020. We did a lot of DIY projects. We did not go into debt for our wedding, thank goodness. But I'll tell you this much. This new research from The Knot says that the average cost of weddings in the United States right now is over $34,000. That is a hefty down payment on a house. And I'm just saying, you're going to spend a lot more time in that house than you are with anybody that you invite to your wedding. So take that as a grain of salt, or take that with what you will. But $34,000 for a wedding. Y'all, that's crazy town.
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1: It's Brooke Taylor. Can I just say this? If no one has told you yet today, you matter. Especially playing this song from Dan and Shay, their new one, Say So. If you need someone, just say so. Promise you matter. We appreciate you in this world today.